says, oh, wrong number, sorry to waste your time. And I think to myself, why not?

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1: 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Nah, bro, let me tell you something, that's just what they show you, innit?